All right, now, everybody. Quiet, listen to me. We're going to start a show. Now, some of you people have been with me before. You know it's going to be a tough grind. You're going to dance until your feet fall off. You're not able to stand up any longer. But we're going to have a show.

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Mm-hmm, got a crank in my neck. Mm-hmm, got a crank in my neck. Mm-hmm,

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Mm-hmm, got a crick in my neck. Mm-hmm, got a crick in my neck. You're hanging on my words like a life preserver. My rhyme is your table, and I'll be your server. Paid attention to the song like a record exec. Bob your head up and down and got a crick in your neck. Mm-hmm, got a crick in my neck. Mm-hmm, got a crick in my neck. Mm-hmm, got a crick in my neck. Mm-hmm, got a crick in my neck. Mm-hmm, got a crick in my neck. Mm-hmm, got a crick in my neck. Mm-hmm, got a crick in my neck.

on the treadmill, one on the bike, one in kickboxing class all night, doing their best to work it out, trying to get a nice body and a nice butt out. You love to hear words coming out of the mouth, cause these girls are grits, girls raised

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Man, what end up in a freedom, man, you want Tenga Tuana, off it and off, wow, why? 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Yeah, I know, Napontana,

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So one morning he come in about 3 o'clock, and old Frankie was just about getting up to go and light the fire in the white folks' kitchen. 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

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And there were times when being apart was even more fun. And there were times when there was nothing but time. And that was no fun.

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1: Apparently, there's a whole world out there somewhere.
0: It's right there.
1: I just don't see it.
0: Right there.
1: I just don't see it.
0: Oi. Oi.

and the silence was replaced by an empty dial tone. Put into words or into a heavy glance, into searching eyes or a rigid

I take to the skies above, and I float out over the world on the wings of a dove. Try as I might, I'll be pulled down this earth, fall prey to the consequences.